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1: 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Love is in the air, in the whisper of the tree. Love is in the air.

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secret of life is to die before dying. Discover that there is no death. The secret of life is to die before dying. Discover that there is no death.